with it, like, 'cause I think about death and, like, what comes after death.

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1: 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Hello, everyone. I've missed you all. It's been a whole whopping 7 days, and I was so sad and crying those whole 7 days without being here. So my eyes are dry now, though, because I'm back, and I'm so thrilled to be back because it's going to be a fun evening. I mean, if you follow the Instagram, you know what's up, but if you don't follow the Instagram, shame, but also I'm gonna keep it a surprise because you don't follow the Instagram. I'll just hold that over your head. So you'll find out in an hour, but it'll be good, so stay tuned in. But if you've been tuned in, I'm so glad you're here, and we have heard As You Slip Away by Trevor's Lightning Project, Caledonia by Buck the Taxidermist, and Summer Song by Swing Dance Club. And I think we're gonna go with Valis coming up.

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2: 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Hello, if you're tuned in. I'm so glad you're tuned in. I'm happy to be here, so hopefully you're happy to be listening. But if you've been listening, we have heard Undercover by Valis, Philodendron by Routine Caffeine, Rooftop Gardener by Blonde Cauldron, and Rodeo Clowns by Topsoul. And as I said a little bit ago, great stuff coming up at approximately 9 p.m. So if I were you, I'd keep that dial left, or I'd keep that stream going on WRFL.fm. It's going to be great. I'm very excited. Some very awesome guests coming and playing some music and talking with me tonight, so it'll be super great. Super stoked. But let's get back into the music for now, and we're going to go back into it with some Bedford.

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1: Well, we've made it to the regular time of the week where you're probably wondering, what the heck is there to do in Lexington? Like, what's going on? Is there things going on even? Well, as I always do, I have great news. There's stuff, so much stuff. So let's go over what's happening in the greater Lexington area this week. So on Thursday, as in tomorrow, July 16th, there's Homegrown Head, Space Funk Academy, and Mystic Squid at Al's Bar at 9 p.m. And then Friday, July 17th. I keep wanting to say June. We're well past that. But yeah, Friday, July 17th, an evening with Wilco at the Burl at 8 p.m. Saturday, July 18th, the Bolo Mules will be at the Burl at 8 p.m. And going a little bit into next week, we have July 23rd on a Thursday, the War and Treaty at the Burl at 8 p.m. And then that Friday, July 24th, Champs of the Sun with Randy Grigsby and Tristan and the Troubled at the Burl at 8 p.m. But as I always say, there is a much more extensive list available at wrfl.fm/events. 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Hopefully you all feel the same way, or at least this is the most tolerable, fun 2 hours of the week. Maybe not your favorite 2 hours, but it's my favorite 2 hours, so I think that's a win. But I love doing this, so I'm happy to be here, and hopefully you are too. But if you've been here, thanks. I'm glad you're here. But we've heard... Suburban Blue by Bedford, Take All the Time That You Need by Letters of Acceptance, and Breaking Bright by the Renaults. And I'm thinking, let's go with some Trig.

0: Man, what a great first hour. How could they even top that?
1: 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The show's about to start again.
2: 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We're coming at you live from the WRFL Lexington studio. 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
1: Hey, welcome to WRFL Live if you're a newcomer. Welcome back if you've been tuned in before, and if you're not tuned in at all, what are you doing with your life? I am beyond thrilled to be sailing the airways with you all tonight, and I'm just so glad you're here. And I've brought something so cool, sick, awesome for you tonight, and it's not just something, it's somebody, multiple somebodies. So, without further ado, let's meet our special guests. Who am I here with tonight?
2: We're tiny.
1: Yeah. Right on. So would you all go around, introduce yourself, what you play, and your favorite midnight snack?
2: I'll start. I'm Boone. I play guitar and I sing. And my favorite midnight snack right now is just lots of fruits and berries.
1: That's healthy. Mm. That's nice.
3: Yeah,
2: honest.
3: That's way through the line. I'll go. I'm Lainey. I play guitar and synth, and I like ramen. Mm. It's easy. Mm. In the microwave, no stovetop.
1: Oh, yes. That's too much effort. Yeah. Right.
4: My name is Kinsey, and I play bass, and my favorite midnight snack has got to be a nice, fresh L8.
1: Ooh.
4: A crisp L8.
1: Cold, yeah. Uh-huh.
5: Hey, I'm Ben. I think my favorite midnight snack is probably a Star Crunch.
1: Ooh. Mm. Oh, 100%. Solid answer. Gotta be honest. Well, I'm Rachel, your host. Hi. And honestly, in the late hours, I usually go for like an absurd amount of string cheese. Like, I'll just knock them back. But I don't really discriminate. It can be non-strong cheese. So,
3: I thought about saying that.
1: Yeah. Like, especially like when it's like shredded from the bag and you're just over the sink, like primal about it. Yeah, it's a good time.
2: I can do the bagged shredded cheese. I'm off string cheese, though.
1: Oh, so. Did you cut that habit? It's a hard habit to kick.
4: What about the cube cheese, though?
1: That's Deep another cut. Level. But I do that too. I get the pepper jack ones. Like those, that's my go-to right now.
4: That's good.
1: I had some earlier, I'm not going to lie. But yeah, it's my vice. But anyway, as I said, very, very stoked to have you on tonight. That was so much fun.
2: I was booging.
1: Yeah, that was so good.
5: Yeah, we had fun.
1: But yeah, I've been listening to you all for quite some time. So
2: Thank you. That was
1: pretty big for me, not going to lie.
2: Thank you.
1: I would love to know when and how this project came about, and correct me, publicly shame me if I'm wrong, this was a solo project with Boone. So how did that morph into Tiny Tiny as we know it today?
2: Well, I spent a long time. It was just me or with some other people floating in and out, and I always sort of felt like I was trying to figure out what Tiny Tiny was. Like, what am I trying to actually do here? And I did that for a long time, and I really kind of like gave up hope eventually and just thought, well, it will just be sort of me and people floating in and out, like I said. But I guess it's really heavy, but in November this last year, myself and Ben actually lost a dear friend, and in the wake of that, it just kind of motivated me to be more serious about Tiny Tiny and realize that now's the time to figure out what it is. And so I'd played with Lainey some and Kinsey over the years a little bit on and off, and I don't know exactly when this year it happened, but eventually once Ben, who lives down the street from me, came and started playing drums, it was like, this is what it is. This is Tiny Tiny. So I'm thrilled with what it is, and it's so much fun. And that's what I have to say about it. I don't know about these
5: shout
2: guys.
5: Out to Burn High Slope. Yeah. Our late friend, great friend, we miss him
2: for real.
5: And, yeah, always thinking about him.
2: Yeah.
1: I'm sure he'd be a big Tiny Tiny fan.
2: He wouldn't. He wouldn't pump us up too much in front of us.
1: Keep you humble, right?
5: He wouldn't tell our egos at all.
1: I love that. So you kind of sort of knew each other before.
2: Yeah. We're all active in the music scene in Somerset on some level over the past handful of years. So we knew each other very well. And it wasn't like strangers getting together, but I'd kind of like, I don't know, Ben and I had sort of danced around playing music together for a handful of years. And like I said, it was like sort of spotty on and off. But once we all really locked in and spent some time doing it, I think we all felt like compelled to keep doing it this way. So
1: yeah, so you got poached for your talent. I love it. So were you all in other bands? What bands were you all in prior? Or is this like the first like big go at it?
3: I've not been in any other band, just like played here and there.
4: The first band I was ever in was Daniel Stroud's Sleeping Dogs, and then I was playing music with Siggy Tuna for a long time, and then kind of bouncing around and playing bass with a couple other artists, but those were probably the main two bands I've been in over time.
1: Absolutely.
5: I'm currently in this and Fibrolas and my own band called Yip. We're getting ready to come out with an album. It'll be fun.
1: It's awesome. So, like, has this, I guess, fusion of all your all different vibes, has that changed, like, how you originally saw Tiny Tiny, like, the vibe, the genre, sound, kind of just how it's progressed?
2: I don't know that it's, like, changed it in a, it's, like, fully realized it in a way that it wasn't before for me. So, I think
5: I feel like it's full band Tiny Tiny.
2: Yeah, it's,
5: and
2: like,
5: you gotta get the gravy.
3: Adding, yeah. Like, having Ben's drumming really has, like, leveled it up. Having Ben's drumming has really leveled it up to, like, I don't know, just what we weren't before. I don't know. Yeah. We, like, pump it with Ben on drums.
4: Yeah, because before it was kind of like a three-piece.
2: Yeah, for a little bit.
4: With just us without Ben and Laney on drums.
2: Yeah.
1: That's so cool.
2: But I don't think the, like, intention has changed or anything. And we don't ever... And I'm glad we don't ever really talk about, like, well, hey, what kind of band do we want to be? What kind of music? We just don't talk about that. And I like that because it feels like what the whole thing is figuring out what it is, if that makes sense. I think if we ever showed up at rehearsal and we're like, yep, we got it. I don't know that any of us would want to do it anymore at that point. So
1: yeah,
5: it's just what comes out
1: of
5: all of us, you know, influences.
1: Well, it's definitely working for you all, I will say. And I got to be honest, I got on the wagon. It was probably around Stripes.
2: Really?
1: So that was you.
2: That's, wow, yeah.
1: Yeah.
2: I had some help, but that was mostly me. Yeah.
1: Because that's probably what, like 2019?
2: 19 or 20, yeah.
1: Yeah, because I had a friend. Well, I don't think I would say I'm friends with this person anymore, but they got me to Tiny Tiny. So shout out them.
2: Thank you, friend. Yeah. Not friend.
1: But yeah. And then when I started DJing here many moons ago, we had... Softly to the Night in our play box. I remember spinning that quite often.
2: Cool.
1: Loved that. So, yeah.
2: I've always really appreciated what the station does for Tiny Tiny. So that means a lot to me.
1: We're fans here for sure. But that was very much so like nostalgia, baby DJ Rachel. So, yeah. But after that, there were a few years before Ultra came out, correct? Was that like a break or just kind of collecting?
2: Well, it probably seems like a break. But I was still writing and recording music, but I just kind of wasn't all that happy with what I was doing, and so I would kind of pretend I put an album out, and then I'd just take it back and take it down and be like, no, not that one, and then I'd do that again. I did that like two or three times, and then I sort of like, I don't know, Ultra was a big step for me of like just getting focused again and not fighting what I was doing.
1: So definitely an artistry greatness takes time kind of thing. Had to cook a little.
2: For sure.
1: Yeah, awesome. So, yeah, coming off of that, we had New Batch of Nightmares come out back in May.
2: Right.
1: So what kind of inspired that particular project?
2: Well, by that time, Laney and Kinsey were on board pretty much full time, and so they play on that record too. And I kind of just wanted to piggyback off of Ultra and just go, not try to change up anything, just sort of like go further with that. And... I feel like we did. Actually, something about that record that is a little different is like the song Friend in Philadelphia, and that's what I like about what we're doing now. The song Friend in Philadelphia started with a bass line that Kinsey had. It was not like, I didn't have that idea, and that's another thing I really like about us doing this way is it's more reactive and it's more collaborative, and so I think going further it's going to be even more so like that.
1: Yeah, so is that writing process just really, let's throw this idea in, let's build on that?
2: Yeah.
1: Or is there like a main like lead on that with anybody?
3: Boone is big, like, yeah, mm-hmm. you are the big songwriter.
2: Well, but at the same time, I think we're open to just, like, if anybody comes to the table with an idea, it, we all evaluate and entertain it, and it could very well be a song. I would be thrilled if we made an album where I didn't come up with any of the ideas. Like, I would totally be up for that.
1: Oh, snap, pressure's on.
2: Well. Right?
1: Well, we'll keep yapping after a short break.
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1: We're right back here with Tiny Tiny, and let's talk performing. So, do you all have, like, favorite tracks or sets, like, as a whole, that you really like to perform that are, like, the ones that have to make the list, do or die?
3: Like of our set?
1: Yeah, anything, yeah.
3: Deepfake.
4: That's, yeah, we've gotta be Deepfake. On Deepfake.
1: Then I'm so glad we got that one in.
5: Everything Goes.
3: That's mm-hmm.
5: I like the, I like
4: yeah,
5: that
4: you go
5: one.
4: Crazy in that one.
5: Yeah. I like Everything Goes. It reminds me of, like, Lou Reed and... Mm-hmm. Yeah, you know, it's pretty cool.
1: For sure.
2: I'm having a good time playing Friend in Philadelphia because of what I said earlier about how we all wrote it. But also, when we first tried to start playing that song together, it was a kind of a train wreck the first few times. And it was like, are we going to be able to do this? And then little by little, it like came along and came along. And now I look forward to that in the set every time, so...
4: Yeah, I literally made the bass line, but I couldn't play it because I didn't have my bass for 3 months because I was in Mexico, so I had to relearn how to play the bass. So.
1: Wow. No, that's one of my favorites. Is there, like, a Friend in Philadelphia, or is this, like, a theoretical?
2: Well,
4: okay, so basically, the lyrics aren't about the friends, but I think the title of the song is more about the bass line because... Whenever I wrote the bass line, I was feeling really inspired by this particular band in Philadelphia called Attack Dog. Wonderful, beautiful band. And they just really influenced me a lot musically and artistically. So I was thinking about them a lot whenever I made the bass line. And then when Boone asked me what I wanted to call the song, I was like, Friend in Philadelphia.
1: Absolutely. So the Friend in Philadelphia is the friends we made along the way.
4: Exactly.
1: How poetic.
4: It was not about the destination, it was the Attack Dogs you made on the
1: purely,
4: way.
1: Purely. No, that's epic. I love that. So, have you all performed a lot outside Kentucky, or, like, how much you get out?
2: Not outside Kentucky all that much. Lately, we've been playing more around in Kentucky, in Lexington, and Somerset, and we're hoping to keep that going as much as possible.
1: For sure.
2: Yeah.
5: Definitely want to get out there, though.
2: Yeah, yeah. Our plan is to leave the state more and get on the road some.
1: Well, I don't doubt that'll happen one bit. You all definitely have what it takes.
2: Thank you.
1: So is there, like, a dream spot to play? Like, that's when it's going to be, we've done it. Or just a really cool spot. It doesn't have to be, like, anything renowned.
2: What do you all think? Anything? Jumping out?
4: What about that place where your cousin is? Up in the northeast.
3: Golden.
4: Like in Massachusetts or something, right?
3: No, Maine. Yeah.
4: Maine.
3: Yeah.
1: Ooh.
4: There's allegedly a cool place in Maine.
5: I think for right now where we're at, probably the Borough.
1: Ooh.
5: Yeah, I love that place. That
1: would be sick. I do love the Borough.
4: That would be fun.
1: I would say sky's the limit because last guest I had said the moon, so really, anyway.
2: That too. We would do that.
1: Maybe you could collab with them. That'd be sick.
4: At the bottom of the Mariana Trench is our next gig.
2: That is actually true.
1: Yo, I would. That'd be sick. I would love that. So, like, this is kind of jumping changing vibes, but has anything, like, crazy, outlandish, horrific happened during a performance that's just, like, wow?
2: Oh, yeah. I mean, this wasn't terrible. This wasn't a bad thing, but it was notable. We played a couple weeks ago. Yeah, it was distracting. It was distracting. Yeah, we were just down the street, and there was this fella in the middle of the crowd, and he was on one of those ripstick type skateboard things.
1: Right.
2: It's like
1: the skateboard
2: that swivels.
1: The two wheels, yeah.
2: And he was just going hard on that thing. Yeah, I mean, he was like
4: Right in the middle of the audience.
3: Yeah.
1: Right.
2: He made a big impact on us.
1: I'll say that's kind of impressive, honestly. Yeah. So
5: shout out to that guy.
2: Yeah, yeah. Ripstick guy.
1: Yeah. Ripstick guy. You guys also just don't have music to dance to, but music to ripstick to.
2: Exactly.
4: Yeah. Right. And also, the floor there is sticky right now, and so Lainey's shoes were sticky, and she kept trying to get this piece of paper off her foot the entire performance, and it kept distracting me and making me laugh during the performance while the ripstick was going, so it's very distracting.
1: Pure chaos.
5: I would say Tiny Tiny is ripstick music.
1: Yeah, that's perfect. That could be branded, honestly.
5: That's our genre.
1: Music to ripstick, too. Honestly, I love that. I'm going to get a ripstick. And I'm definitely going to be spinning Tiny Tiny. Maybe that'll help me be good at it.
4: Yeah.
1: Because it worked for that guy. That's incredible, actually. But yeah, so when things like paper stuck on shoe or, you know, something changes, or how do you all, like, communicate? Do you have, like, telepathy built in? Or is there, like, NFL coach hand signals type of deal?
3: I think we just are, like, I don't know.
2: Weird eye contact sometimes. But I think the telepathy's building. There's like, you know, the more we play together, the more we just sort of anticipate what each other's going to do. And it feels like we're playing. And
3: a lot of the time I feel like it's like, I'm losing my train of thought. I don't know. I feel like we trust each other to like keep playing, and like, if they're like, we trust each other that we're gonna play well no matter what is going on.
5: We put that energy out.
3: Yeah,
1: that's cool. I'll say, you could tell you all, you're on the same level just watching you all. That's pretty cool, because not every band has that, and you're like, oh, do they know each other? But y'all got it down. That was really, really neat to see. But how do you all kind of prepare for shows? Do you have like a pre-show ritual that like helps you get into the game mindset kind of thing?
2: We should have some, probably. Yeah, so we don't have any pre-show rituals.
5: I do a lot of stretching.
2: He does.
1: Ooh, yeah. That probably helps.
2: I've definitely been a part of bands that don't like to rehearse. I feel like we like to rehearse, so that's a way we prepare.
1: I feel like that's wise, good.
3: Practice right before.
2: Yeah.
3: We do that.
4: Like day of.
3: Yeah.
4: Ideally.
1: Yeah, that seems, smart. Other bands that don't do that, that's kind of alarming. Yeah. Hopefully they know what they're doing the telepathy.
2: The tricky thing is, like, not giving your best performance at practice earlier in the day. Like, holding just a little bit back, maybe. Mm. But I think we handle that well.
4: So. Yeah, that's exactly what I'm thinking when I'm messing up in practice all the time. It's intentional.
2: Yeah.
1: Guys. Yes.
4: I'm
2: getting this
4: bad.
2: Out of the way now.
4: Right. I have to be bad during the practice to be good.
1: You got to save the best.
4: That. Thank you.
1: For sure. No, I love it. So, you've played around Kentucky. What do you think is unique about the Kentucky local music scene, and how you guys kind of fit into that?
2: Oh, I mean, what I think is that it's incredibly diverse. There's so many different kinds of bands out there playing, and I would like to just take a second to shout out a couple of those, if that's okay. Yeah. We've been playing a lot of shows over this last little bit with Optics and Design.
3: Mm-hmm. Optics and Design
1: shirt. Hey, that's sick.
2: We played with a band called Flounder the other day. Yeah, that was really excellent. Mm-hmm. What I like about Kentucky music is you just never know what you're going to show up and see and play with. And everyone is really kind and supportive. Mm-hmm. And I feel like
5: a bunch of creative.
2: Yeah, super creative people. Super sweet people. That's what I like about it.
1: No, I've definitely, that's something I love to talk about on non-band days on Live. I'll yap about the music scene and just how there's so much diversity of sound and genre. And it's the same stuff that people like follow on the mainstream, like these big artists that they hear, and they have that in their quote unquote backyard. Like literally it's just as good, if not better. It's incredible. And it's more personable. Like you can meet these people, especially going to UK and being a part of WRFL. Like some of these people are my classmates or I work with some people, like, you know, it's kind of crazy to be like, oh, I saw you at a show last week and here they are sitting next to me in my lecture hall. It's just, it's cool to have that connectivity. And I think people discredit a lot because, you know, there's bigger artists out there who are putting more stuff out.
3: There's so many bands that we play with, and I'm like, you guys should be famous.
1: Literally.
3: Like, you should be famous. Yeah. This should be a famous song.
1: And that's how I feel about you all. But anyway, how do you all, I guess, describe your journey into, like, artistry and how you kind of developed into the musicians you are?
2: Anybody want to go first?
1: I guess, were there days of high school band or, you know?
3: Go ahead. Oh, I would say I really, like, didn't play in bands much until recently. Like, I've been playing guitar for a very long time, but, like, just kind of, like, church mainly would be where I would play, and not anything like this, so. And so, what I've always wanted to do, so.
5: Yeah. For me, it was started when I was around 4 or 5, seeing people play on TV, and I wanted to play drums and joined band in 6th grade and went from there.
1: Took off, huh?
5: So.
2: Kendi,
4: yeah. I would say, like, to go back to just the sweetness of the people here in Kentucky, like, I would not be playing in any of the bands that I've played in if it weren't just for the people in the music scene being so encouraging. And, like, like, my bass, it was gifted to me by a friend. Like, my bass case was given to me by Tommy K, like, back at home at, like, a church I used to go to. Like, people are just so... Like, specifically in Somerset, Kentucky, are so encouraging and, like, want to see you excel and, like, push you to, I don't know, just definitely, like, the encouragement of other people, for sure.
1: Definitely makes it easier and helps, you know, feel more sure in what you're doing, like, because I know, I mean, I'm not a musician in that capacity, but I can understand there's a lot of uncertainty in that. Yeah. And, like, I guess the more support you feel from other people, I guess, I don't know, I can tell. It helps with the confidence of where you're going and what you put out and just feeling more sure, like, yeah, we are who we say we are and this is what we're doing, and it shows with you all for sure.
2: Thank you.
5: Thank you so much.
3: Encouragement is definitely a big, big thing.
1: But yeah, well, I must say this has been a lovely, lovely evening with you all, and that set, like I said, crazy awesome. I was rocking out. I hope you all had fun, because I sure did. But before we go, are there any parting words of wisdom or life advice you have for me, if you think you know what I should do with it?
2: Oh, man. I don't know. Life advice, I don't know that I have any. I would just like to say thank you for having us, though. We had a really good time playing, and I love the station. I have a lot of nostalgia and romanticism about college radio in general, but specifically WRFL, so...
1: Sorry, but yeah, no, I'm so thrilled you wanted to come on. Like, that literally made my day long, whenever that was, because I just started the job and I was like, man, this is real, like, I'm actually doing this. So thrilled to have my own mini concert. You all did awesome. Nice. But yeah, again, thank you for being here tonight, and thank you to those who tuned in and were metaphorically right here with us. I could tangibly feel the love and enthusiasm through the airwaves. But until next time, this has been WRFL Live. Keep it local and keep it all the way left.

WRFL Lexington, in accordance with federal law and FCC regulations, confines the broadcast of indecent material to between the hours of 10 p.m. and 6 a.m. Sensitive listeners and children are advised to tune out during these times. 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

0: Come on down. 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
2: Hello, hello, my RFLians. You guys just finished the first 30 minutes of your hardcore lock show. We got another hour and a half ready for ya. We just heard Love is Red, I Gave You the Best of Me. Before that, we heard tracks from Recycled Earth, Harness, Ingrained, Eternal Form, and more. We also heard a new track off the Ascendancy record, new band, new album, Sodom. And we're about to get into some Guns Don't Kill People, I Do by In Dying Days. We got a punch of metalcore, weird emo, hardcore, whatever you want to call it. It's music, it's riffs, it's hard to listen to, and that's why you're here with me. And I'm about to give you something real easy to listen to. The Thrifty Cat is a new resource for UK students that offers gently used clothing, furniture, appliances, textbooks, decor, and more. The Thrifty Cat is located in the basement of the Blazer Dining across from the street of Blazer Hall in the old Wildcat Wheels space. In addition to offering accessible resources to students, donations for gently used items are also accepted. Supporting a zero-waste campus, the Thrifty Cat is now open. More information is available at bit.ly/thethriftycat. Thanks for sticking around with me. This is Bugsnot. Holler at your boy. Let's get into it.

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1: 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I'm here to tell you what's going on around town before we hit the next hour mark. It is Wednesday, July 15th, and tomorrow we got Homegrown Head, Space Funk Academy, and Mystic Squid playing at Al's Bar at 9 p.m. This Friday, the 17th, we got At the Burl at 8 p.m., an evening with Wilco. We also got some other stuff popping up. What to say? What to say? What to do? We got Flood with Love Music Festival featuring the Local Honeys, Miles Miller, Hunter Flynn, and more, playing at the Borough at 12:30 p.m. this Saturday. Come on down. If you're interested in submitting your own event to be talked about on air, you can go to wrfl.fm/events, look at all the events, and submit your own. 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
1: Hello, hello, my RFLians. Behind my voice right now is Crestfallen, scouring for any signs of life. Before that, we heard a track from Dispensing of False Halos. Before that, we heard two off the Crucify Me demo. And we also heard a track from No Means No, The Tower, which I actually got as a song recommendation from the Amoeba What's in My Bag YouTube video for Converge. I didn't really listen to that album all the way through, but shout out to the dudes in Converge for putting me on. Up next, we're gonna hear some screaming, some yelling. You know how it is. We're gonna get into some New Day Rising, some Bolt Thrower, Cro-Mags, whatever. Before we hit the last 30 minutes of our rock block, let me tell you about the Kentucky Music Business Club, which is an organization for University of Kentucky students that provides members with valuable hands-on experience and promotes a love for the music industry. KMBC offers its members opportunities to meet and hear from industry professionals, attend site visits, and learn about how to get involved in music. More information about the club and how to get involved is available on the Kentucky Music Business Club's BB Involved page, or Instagram at kmbc.uky. Again, Kentucky Music Business Club, kmbc.uky on Instagram. Let's get into the rest of the tracks. We got some hootin', some hollering to get to before our 30-minute rock block is up for the night. Thanks for tuning in. This is Bugs Not, your hardcore block show. Appreciate you.

downplay my terror going back to that chair. I know my hell's gonna be to going back to that chair over and over again for all the time. But in this life, my one and only life, I don't ever want to go back again, ever!

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1: Two girls head in the clouds.
0: Yeah. 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That's actually the website. Sorry, I was like just doing some DJ things. A little distracted.
1: Yeah. Anyway, you just heard I Feel Fantastic
0: by 8485.
1: And then a little bit before that, we had To Love by Frost Children. We also had Light Leak, also by Frost Children, from their new album Tweaker Poem.
0: Yes. And then before that, we had Pop Sound, which finally, okay, it was released actually before. It was released before Detour, like Kim Petras' new album, as the part of Pre-Tour, but it finally just got, because of like digital rights issues, it finally just got added to Spotify, so like, you can listen to it, yeah, you can listen to it here on WRFL.fm.
1: Yes!
0: And you, if you want to hear that and any other tracks, if you want to follow along, you can go to WRFL.fm, and you can check on the playlist, yes.
1: Yeah. Anyway... yeah, we hope you guys have a fun night tonight. I'm a little sleepy.
0: Yeah, we're all a little I'm moving today and it's a little stressful. So I'm sleepy as well. Actually, you're not the sleepiest one here in Adelaide, so you should stop complaining. I'm just kidding. I'm also stank. I'm wearing my I know the end. Well, it's

0: I know the end. It's like Indigo D'Souza. It's the one with like the, if you know what I'm talking about, it's like the one that's like cooler than the Joy Division one. Wow. And it says, the promise of death encourages a life lived in truth, and I wear it during transitions.
1: Yeah, just like imagine the t-shirt. Just think of like a really like the coolest t-shirt you can think of.
0: And it freaking stinks.
1: And it freaking stinks. And it's all Charlotte's fault.
0: Yeah.
1: Yeah.
0: It's okay. Yeah. We're just freaking going, and we're enjoying the vibes. This our last night living together as roommates.
1: No, I'm so sad.
0: Yeah.
1: Remember when we first started rooming together, and yeah. I was like, oh my god, I hate Charlotte so much.
0: Oh my god, yeah, we had an enemies to friends arc. Just kidding. We were definitely enemies.
1: Just kidding.
0: No, yeah.
1: But anyway, next up, you're listening to Lil Coup
0: by Soupy Club off the album Trinket. So get ready for that. And 3, 2, 1, now.

0: I don't know, Doc. I need something more palpable in my life. Something different.
1: Interesting. Define different.
0: Well, you see, Doc, I'm a really big fan of hip-hop and electronic music. Not the mainstream stuff either. But there just aren't any radio stations for miles that play that kind of stuff.
1: Is that really all that's bothering you?
0: Yeah. Is there any hope for me?
1: I've got just the cure for you. 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
0: Wow. 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

0: let's try and harmonize. Yeah, there we go.
1: Waiting for the drop.
0: I was like, Charlotte, this music is so beautiful. This is so much. we were truly in the clouds for that moment.
1: Yeah.
0: Anyway, hope you guys are having a good night. Sorry for our silliness.
1: I'll never apologize.
0: Yeah. Anyway, we just listened to Music Baby by Jane Remover. Yeah. And then we had Love Angel Music Baby by Leroy, not Jane Remover.
1: Yeah, definitely not Jane Remover.
0: And then we had What Up by DJ Woe. And yeah.
1: Kim J and Effie also brought us Are You Ready VIP.
0: Yeah. Nice. Yeah. Anyway.
1: You know what's like also nice? I love going to events around town.
0: Oh yeah, me too.
1: Yeah. And like I went to an event recently that was not around town. I went to a furry rave. Yeah. Me and Adelaide went to a furry rave.
0: It was actually not around town. It was actually very, very far away.
1: It was like an hour and a half.
0: Yeah. In a discreet location.
1: It was worth
0: it. That was kind of under a bridge.
1: No, it was so fun though.
0: Yeah, but I don't think so guys, truth be told, Adelaide has never been to a rave, and I feel kind of lame to admit that as somebody who has like an EDM show, but it's more of just like I don't have money, and also I don't know, like, all of the cool raves that I'm seeing, they're like, come to Boston, come to LA, and I'm like, I can't come to LA.
1: I know. So I was really happy that one came. We can't name it by name because of like law reasons or whatever, but like,
0: it was really fun.
1: Yeah, we had a great time.
0: Yeah.
1: Anyway, but yeah, like also, but yeah, so like, you know what? Everybody would have a fun time going to see live music in general. July 16th, we have Homegrown Head, Space Funk Academy, and Mystic Squid at Owl's Bar at 9 p.m. And then also tomorrow, July 17th, we have a evening with Wilco at the Burl at 8 p.m. And also, if you want something to look forward to, in the future, we have July 31st, Active Ingredients album release show with the Fletchers and Vibrolas at the Green Lantern at 8 p.m. Yeah.
0: Nice. Great.
1: Awesome. So many things to do.
0: Yeah.
1: Around town.
0: Yeah.
1: Around town.
0: Around town.
1: Around town.
0: Anyway, if you're a reoccurring listener, unfortunately, we don't have a question of the week because I kind of forgot. I've kind of been scatterbrained these past 2 weeks because, like, if you haven't heard, Charlotte's moving away, and I'm kind of sad about it, but she will still be in town sometimes.
1: I'll be in town for the show, not next week because I'm going to Montana.
0: Yes.
1: But I'm not going to be... But yeah, like, you'll see me around. You'll hear me every week at the Ether. You'll never get rid of me.
0: Yes.
1: Anyway, but yeah. And you'll never get rid of Magic. I Want You by Jane Remover playing next.
0: I love that tie-in. Thank you, Charlotte.
1: You're welcome. Guys, get ready.

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0: Washington.
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0: Hey guys,
1: welcome to the ether.
0: Two girls head in the clouds. What's up, you guys? Yeah. You just listened to Green Room by I Love You Kimchi.
1: Off the album I Love You Kimchi.
0: And then we listened to Ethan Plus with Easy Dreams, and then Tommy Fleece with Mind Killer.
1: No, his voice always makes me laugh. I like his voice. He's like so like it's a friendly fire.
0: We were laughing about his voice at some point. Yeah. I think when we were making breakfast.
1: Because it's like almost annoying, but like it's really charming.
0: Yes.
1: I really like it.
0: No, I love it. You know, shout out. I think you're amazing. Yeah. You know, you're a good singer. No bashing here. Yes. Yeah, guys, we're here to have a great show. If you would like to call in, give any recommendations, or just give us a shout, you can go find the phone number for WRFL-FM at WRFL.FM.
1: It's 859-257-9735. And you can also find them on the website, like we just said. And, like, also, like, you know where you can find us, like, when we're not on the air?
0: Yeah.
1: Instagram. At the.etherxd. Yeah. You can follow us for, like, our special shows, because we have, like, hashtag special shows. Like,
0: yes.
1: Like, every other week. Not next week, unfortunately, because I'm going to freaking Montana. Ugh! A loser family. Ugh! Ugh. We're in a glacier. Ugh! It's going to be great, actually.
0: Yeah. No, I'm excited for you. That'll be a fun trip. We're gonna tune in by Tommy Fleece.
1: Yeah.
0: Yes.
1: Again.
0: Tune in, guys.

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0: you just heard. Did I complete my thing now?
1: Oh, yeah.
0: You just heard Tsunami Alone, Dancing on My Own.
1: Yeah.
0: And then before that, we had Neon Overload by Cyberdoll. And then we also had Scowl Babe, the Sextile Remix by Scowl. And then we also had Your Boyfriend by Schrader. I hope you guys had a lovely night tonight.
1: Yeah.
0: We're going to close off with some pretty good ones. But Charlotte, didn't we have an impromptu question of the week?
1: Yeah, we have an impromptu question of the week. And that question is, like, what was your favorite memory of us living in our apartment together?
0: And that's the loophole.
1: And that's the loophole. So, because only us can answer it.
0: Yeah. Do you want to go first?
1: Yeah. I mean, this is, I think it's that one day when I got really drunk at Chili's, and because someone gave us, like, they accidentally sent, like, drinks to our table, and it was, like, some guy trying to, anyway, it doesn't matter. But, like, I'm not that much alcohol, but I got, like, I went home very safely, someone else drove me. And I was making really bad remixes on my laptop, and I was like, Adelaide, look at this! And it was like really bad, like Mitski remixes with like electronic songs.
0: I thought it was quite charming. You did so well.
1: I was like, Adelaide.
0: I don't know. We've had a lot of good ones. I did like when we first moved in. So neither me and our other roommate Lydia, shout out Lydia, we love you, Lydia. Had not seen Avatar The Last Airbender.
1: Yeah.
0: And Charlotte was like extremely shocked by this, that she was like, oh my god,
1: you've never seen Avatar.
0: You've never seen Aang?
1: You don't know who that is.
0: You don't know who Aang is? And so we made it a priority to watch, I think we made it to season two?
1: Three? For anybody who actually knows Avatar, we got to like the episode after like Toph got introduced.
0: So like, oh yeah, I remember that.
1: There was like one episode, and then we stopped watching because like the school semester started, and music majors, Lydia, a roommate, is a music major, very busy all of the time, so hard to watch Avatar during the school year. But it was really great, and yeah, and I miss early apartment era. That was really fun.
0: Yeah. And you know what's also fun? Leading into our final half of the set. The background music cut out, so that's why it's kind of scary.
1: Yeah.
0: But we got Leading the Way by Maxi. Tune in all the way to the left.
1: All the way to the left.
0: WRFL, goodbye.

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1: Hello, everybody. 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Love Game, Robots to Mars Remix by Lady Gaga and Martin Kirzenbaum. Crystallize My Tears by Danny L. Harl off the album Cerulean. That track has Okalu Imnek. Then we heard Crack Baby by Mitski off the album Puberty. I'm sorry for hitting you guys with these intense emotional songs. Crack Baby by Mitski is an incredible song. But I think today's show might be a little bit sadder, introspective pop maybe. So forewarning, if that is or is not your vibe, that's what's on the docket for today. Up next, we will be listening to Vitesse X, Echo 2K. We're going to be listening to a few tracks from the album E by Echo 2K. Great album. Gonna play you guys a few of my favorites off of it. Then we'll have some AG Cook and Horse Girl. Hope everybody is having a great night so far, and I'll see you in a little bit.

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1: 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Today we've got on some melancholy tunes. You just heard Huge by GFOTY, Girlfriend of the Year, off the album GFOTY Bucks. Girl Like Me featuring Okaloo by Pink Panthers off the album Fancy Some More. Where Is My Head by Miss Grit off the new album Under My Umbrella. And Object Permanence Vitesse X Remix by Sophia Stell, remixed by Vitesse X off the album Object Permanence. That's a great album, Object Permanence by Sophia Stell. And I've been playing that remix a lot. It's really captivating, the Vitesse X and Sophia Stell one. And then the song we just played was How to Pretend by Lucy Bedrock. Up next, wait, actually gotta tell you what's going on around town. Today, Thursday, we will have Homegrown Head and Space Funk Academy and Mystic Squid at Al's Bar at 9. Tomorrow, an evening with Wilco at the Burl at 8 p.m. On Saturday, there will be the Bolo Mules at the Burl at 8 p.m. And next Thursday will be the War and Treaty at the Burl at 8 p.m. Finish off the hour, we will be listening to Bjork, Hannah Diamond, Quiet Light, and Ostra, all pretty killer artists. The next track is off the album Homogenic by Bjork. The track is Unravel. I've heard a lot of people who don't listen to Bjork, they can say it's unapproachable, but I feel like this next track is just very universally moving. The lyrics are very simple. It's a really great album. Trying to homogenic. It's beautiful. I don't know what more to say. Hope everybody is having a splendid time listening to WRFL and these sadder pop tunes. Hope you're doing something fun and cool while you're listening. Couldn't imagine what you guys are doing, but that's cool. I'm vibing in here, swaying slowly and things like that. It's a vibe. I'll see you guys in a little bit.

WRFL Lexington, in accordance with federal law and FCC regulations, confines the broadcast of indecent material to between the hours of 10 p.m. and 6 a.m. Sensitive listeners and children are advised to tune out during these times. 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
1: 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Hi, Lexington, if you are in Lexington. You just heard Organic Intelligence by Horse Girl. Of interest to everybody in Lexington is Horse Girl because she is a horse and a DJ, the first ever in history. Goes down in the definitely equestrian history books. Off the album Nature is Healing. There are very silly songs about being a horse, just life being a horse, and some really introspective ones like Organic Intelligence, where this horse muses that nature is really smart and a lot of this artificial intelligence, these things can be very dumb in practice. Before that, we heard On and On by Danny L. Harl featuring Caroline Polachek off the album Cerulean. For that, we heard Storm by Night Tapes and Jasper Teigner, the Jasper Teigner remix. And before that, we heard Puppy by DOS. Up next, we will have another DOS song because I love to put people onto DOS when I'm on air because DOS is just really great. She's like a mini Apex Twin kind of quality stuff. She's just great. So danceable. So cool. She was friends with Sophie. Contemporaries with Sophie when they were alive. When she was alive, they collaborated. Great remix called Whole New World. We'll have another kind of underrated baddie, Austra, off the album Chin Up Buttercup. Then we'll have Pearly Drops, Show Fave, and some Massive Attack. Thanks everybody for listening. And hope you're having a great night wherever you are. Try to keep this music good, the vibes good, and I'll see you in a little bit.

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1: 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You just listened to Secret by A Spirit and George Clanton. A Spirit is George Clanton, and he frequently collaborates with himself under that name, and it has like Chinese characters, I believe, at the end of the name, A Spirit. George Clanton, what a guy. I haven't heard about him till recently, and just, yeah, George Clanton, man. For that, we heard Lurk by Okaloo and KCNQ, and Remote Control by Discovery Zone. Before that, we had Sugar and Diesel by Echo 2K off the album E. Been shouting out Echo 2K, this show, the album E. He's part of Drain Gang, which is consisted of Ty Boy Digital, Blade, and himself. They're like a Swedish rap-inspired group. They like where they appropriated rap from America over in Sweden, I believe. And so, but it kind of was like this Eastern European white boy rap that really got accepted. Well, except Echo 2K is not like quite white. But there is a song on his album, on this album E, called Blue Eyes. And it's a very tortured song where he's like, all my friends have blue eyes, all my friends have blue eyes. Because he's not somebody who has blue eyes, I guess, in a place where there are a lot of people with blue eyes. So very cool stuff. To close out, we'll be listening to Birth by Eves, some A.G. Cook with Sarah Benito and Hannah Diamond, some Xylitol, who is playing in the background right now. Really neat album, Sudest Wind. That's what it's called. I'm totally blanking on the name. Bloomin' Fantasy, that's the name of the album that we're listening to right now by Xylitol. And then Palmistry. Gonna let you know what's around town. Thursday, today, at Al's Bar, there will be Homegrown Head, Space Funk Academy, and Mystic Squid at 9 p.m. Tomorrow at the Burl will be an evening with Wilco at 8 p.m. And lastly, Saturday at the Burl will be the Bolo Mules at 8 p.m. Hope everybody is off to a great end of their night or start of their morning. Try to keep it popping. We've got Creatures of Love with Emmy Wells next. It's a pre-record, kind of like grunge rock. Easy grunge rock, though. It's like soft, like Built to Spill type stuff. Easy listening, good stuff. Thanks for tuning in all the way to the left, and I'll catch you guys next time.

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All right, welcome back, WRFL Lexington. You are listening to Creatures of Love. I am Emmy, and I'm gonna go over what you all just heard. Most recently, we had the Jesus and Mary Chain with Almost Gold. And then before that, we have Trementina with their song Kisses in Your Eyes. Before that, we had Astro Bright, with their song Crasher. Before that, we had Fleeting Joys with their song Satellite. Before that, we had Sunshine with their track Peace of Mind. Before that, we had Swirlies with their track Pancake. And finally, before that, the first song you all heard on Creatures of Love today, we had Lilies with their track Elizabeth Color Wheel. All right, that is all I have for you guys right now. I will be back soon, but I hope you enjoy the music to come, and I hope you've enjoyed everything so far. Okay, that's it. Keep it here all the way to the left, WRFL Lexington, 88.1 FM. 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

0: gentlemen. 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I can't think of all this. You know him. You love him. It's Uncle Bill.
1: Let me tell you something. I'm your ever-loving, ever-beloved blue-eyed Uncle Bill, the subterranean silverback baby getting on with the getting on.
0: And can we get a round of applause for Cousin John?
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Once again, this is Creatures of Love, and my name is Emmy, and I'm gonna go over what you all just heard. Most recently, I had Local Nomad with their song Get Along. Before that, I had Dry Cleaning with their song Rocks. Before that, I had Death Cab for Cutie with their song Stone Over Water. Before that, I had Phantom Wave with their song Breakaway. And then before that, I had Chapter House with their song Breather. And finally before that, I had Kleenex with their song DC-10. I hope you guys have enjoyed, and I hope you stay tuned. Keep it here all the way to the left, WRFL Lexington. I will talk to you guys soon.

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0: Good morning, everyone. Not sure if you can hear me. Yeah, what's wrong?
1: I was just saying you were loud. Do not do that.
0: Yeah, no. Good morning, everyone. You probably didn't hear from us last week because we were not here, unfortunately.
1: You probably didn't.
0: You probably didn't.
1: If I had to guess, you didn't hear from us last week.
0: Yes. You hate us. No. I mean, we were talking about it over the past few weeks about what was happening. We went to go see Father John Misty in Grand Rapids, Michigan.
1: I thought you were about to say Missouri for a second.
0: No, that's far away. It's actually the state next to us. I don't know why I'm saying it's far away.
1: I forget we are connected to Missouri.
0: Yeah. That's not the point. That is not what you're saying. So we drove about, what, 6 or 7 hours? Ho, ho, ho. It was the best concert we've been to.
1: It's certainly up there. It's definitely my favorite Father John Misty concert.
0: Of the two, yeah.
1: Of the two. Mm-hmm. I mean, it'll be hard for me to, like, take any concert over a Pearl Jam concert, just because it's Pearl Jam. But that concert was fantastic. We got kind of spoiled, I'm not going to lie.
0: Oh, beyond belief, dude. Yeah, so we had a lot of cool songs. We had this song. This is the song that Leo was like, I looked over while the song was playing, which was just Goodbye, Mr. Blue. Not sure if you guys know. And I saw Leo, and he was just like water coming down his face, dude.
1: That's the funniest way of saying that, yeah.
0: Yeah. No, it was awesome, but it was one of those songs that, I mean, I liked beforehand. Mm-hmm. Or I really liked beforehand, and now I like, really, really like it.
1: Well, it was a song where it was like, when I started hearing it played, I was like, I recognize this, mm-hmm. but I would not be able to tell you what the song's called. Mm-hmm. I've since listened to it probably 30 times, so.
0: Yes. Yeah. No. Don't let the last time come too soon, or whatever. Yeah. Beautiful.
1: Live
0: art. Cinema.
1: Live music.
0: Absolute cinema. But yeah, it was wonderful.
1: Mr. Tillman blessed our ears.
0: Yes, he did. We got there was at least three times during the concert where we were like, he knows we exist. There was one time where
1: there was the do you remember the people up on the balcony off to our left?
0: Yeah,
1: who we just kept like messing with.
0: Yeah, he was
1: the
0: like,
1: entire show. It was so funny. Yeah.
0: No, but he like made eye contact with me for like a solid 3 seconds. So I was like, he's in love with me. He wants me. I have a chance. And then the second time, I mean, by the way, I look like the frattiest dude like ever there, and
1: it was so bad,
0: dude. I remember I like, and then I did like the stereotypical like rock thing, or you're just like rah, and he looked at me and then started like giggling, and then he
1: that for some reason that always works, because I did that a few times to Vampire Weekend's lead guitarist when I went to see him, and then we just started messing with each other the entire show for some reason. That's the way you interact with a performer, I guess.
0: Yeah, but no, it was really funny. Yeah, third time he, what was it? He did the heart thing mm-hmm. to my girlfriend, and I'm like, hands off. Hands off. No. No, if he did that to me, I'd been like, go away, woman, he's mine.
1: Yes.
0: Yes.
1: It is known.
0: No, I love you, Shay. I'm sorry. You just have competition. No, I'm playing. I'm playing. Josh Tillman has come into play. No,
1: he also reposted your. He reposted you.
0: He reposted my Instagram post. Out of like, he posted like six people, and I was one of them. I felt blessed. I felt calling.
1: I really wish he reposted the one that
0: the one that like
1: of his face.
0: Clipped him.
1: Yeah.
0: Yeah. That would have been actually hilarious.
1: It's a really goofy photo. Go follow Drew's Instagram and you'll see it.
0: Yeah, it's
1: Drewski 66. Underscore 66.
0: Yes.
1: You should turn it to 67.
0: I haven't got... No, I'm not that low yet. All right.
1: Yet.
0: Let's actually play some music, unfortunately. this next one, I'm feeling in a very rocky mood.
1: Balboa? Or yeah. Are we talking rock and roll?
0: Yeah, we're gonna do rock. We're gonna do this little band. I'm actually quite a... Actually, I'm not quite a fan. I've never listened to anything.
1: You're just lying.
0: No. I actually have, because this is Polvo, by the way. Okay. They're very much in the same musical vineyard.
1: They're the same vineyard?
0: Yes.
1: Okay, yeah.
0: And...
1: to what?
0: Like, hard rock, I guess.
1: So, okay. Sorry, we got new CD players. Thank you, WRFL, for getting those for all DJs. But we are getting to know them. So if there's like dead spaces or anything like that, hit game.
0: Well, I will. All right. Well,
1: I was making a dead space joke.
0: Oh, okay.
1: Yeah.
0: Well.
1: Anyways, please give us a little bit of time, more so than you usually do, even when we go on long tangential conversations when you're here for music.
0: Mm-hmm.
1: That is why we are learning some new tech. Compliments to WRFL.
0: Yes.
1: 88.1 FM.
0: Yes.
1: Lexington.
0: All right, let's get this easily started. This is... Wait, which one was I going to play? No, that was the wrong one. There we go. We're going to play Bridesmaid Blues by Polvo. Let's have a good time, everyone.

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1: Good morning, everyone. This is Drew again. Before me and Leo get into any form of shenanigans, I want to talk to you about the Thrifty Cat, which is a new resource for UK students that offers gently used clothing, furniture, appliances, textbooks, decor, and more. The Thrifty Cat is located in the basement of Blazer Dining across the street from Blazer Hall in the old Wildcat Wheel space. In addition to offering accessible resources to students, donations for gently used items are accepted. 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You keep breathing, and it's like kind of a
2: bummer. I'm sorry?
1: It's actually...
2: Are you upset that I'm breathing?
1: No, it's an ick, actually.
2: My bad.
1: Yes.
2: Like, you keep talking, I can't stand it.
1: Are we going to be like an old married couple?
2: Gonna be?
1: Yeah, that was good.
2: I think we're really far past that point.
1: I was going to make very...
2: Lovers to enemies, one could say.
1: Okay.
2: You need to put that into words.
1: That's what's, like I said, this is what's hard about a medium of communication. I'm just saying things now. There's not a visual element to these things.
2: Yeah.
1: And unfortunately, I think it ruins a lot of my mystique. Hey, that's not funny.
2: Drew does not get to fully commit to the visual comedy.
1: Yes. The comedy of man.
2: Okay, so if you were a comedian, what kind of comedian would you want to be? Would you want to be like a visual comic, kind of like a...
1: I wish I was like, a bit taller. I wish I was a bit smarter. Whatever the song.
2: You know
1: was.
2: What? Yeah. I'm just... Never
1: okay.
2: mind.
1: No, no, no. Never mind. What's the question? What's the question?
2: Would you rather be like Jim Carrey?
1: No.
2: Or like... just no.
1: No.
2: What kind of comic would you be? Jerry Seinfeld? Bill Burr?
1: I'm not exactly the biggest fan of
2: who?
1: I mean, Jerry Seinfeld I just don't like in general.
2: Yeah, that's fair.
1: Yeah, and then Bill Burr I've used to be like kind of diehard on, and then I don't know, I've kind of bit soured on him. He very much seemed like the kind of like what?
2: I don't know. No, I honestly have no idea why I just did that.
1: Yeah, okay. Well,
2: I just pointed at Drew and I have no idea why.
1: Yeah, well, yeah, I was, like, I kind of soured on him. I feel like if I was going to be, like, someone I'd be, or who would I want to be, even though I have no...
2: Yeah, we're not going to pretend that you're, like...
1: A comedic genius. Yeah. I mean, George Carlin. No, Norm MacDonald, probably. My Glorious King. My Glorious King. R.I.P. He's floating around with the angels right now. Yeah. Well-deserved, though. He seemed like a...
2: Do you think Norm MacDonald... I should not.
1: Do you think Norm MacDonald what? And also, you're not going to answer this. We'll talk about it when...
2: No, I was just gonna. I was going to say something stupid, and...
1: Like, I love you?
2: What?
1: Have you never heard that?
2: Oh, something stupid. The hit song that also gets featured in Better Call Saul. Okay, I'm going to let Drew do his thing now.
1: Oh, my God. Okay. Yeah. My next song that I'm going to be playing is, I kind of knew of its existence, but I actually found it from a teacher here at UK.
2: Interesting.
1: I'm not sure if I talked to you guys at all about my love for the band Slint. It is not Slint, by the way.
2: Oh.
1: Yeah, curveball. But I was like, I have a sticker in my phone that comes from the Spider-Land vinyl. Spider-Land is one of my favorite albums.
2: Spider-Man?
1: And he came up to me and was just like, we're gonna be good friends with that sticker. And I was like, my Glorious King. And he was just like,
2: what class was it?
1: It was my English 100 class.
2: Oh, cool.
1: It was like introduction to like like how to navigate being an English major. I am an English major. Call in if you're an English major too.
2: Are you writing a novel?
1: Because it's never been done before. Yeah. Niche. But this is this band is actually Rodan. I don't know how it's pronounced. It comes from, I'm pretty sure, the same. I think it comes from Louisville too. I could be wrong about that. That's something I'm mostly wrong about. However, it's like a faster version of Spider-Land. So it's like, if you guys have never, if you guys really like Slant Enter and you like the faster stuff, or if you wish it's faster, listen to Rusty by Rodan. And this song is one of my favorites. And let's just get on ahead with it. This is Shiner by Rodan.

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1: All right, before we get into any more shenanigans, guys, welcome back. This is Spin the Black Circle. 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
1: Of course. Like I said, before we get into any more shenanigans, I want to talk to you about what's happening around town. Today, actually, at 9 p.m. at Al's Bar, we have the Homegrown Head and the Space Funk Academy and Mystic Squid at Al's Bar. On Friday the 17th, we have an evening with Wilco.
3: Ooh.
1: At 8 p.m. at the Burl. I was not told about this. Actually,
3: is
1: I probably
3: that, when is that?
1: Friday.
3: Oh. This might be a must.
1: Yes. The Bolo Mules on the 18th at the Burl at 8 p.m. On Thursday the 23rd, we have the War and Treaty at the Burl at 8 p.m. That's a really cool name. That's a cool name. On Friday the 24th, we have Champs of the Sun with Randy Grigsby and Tristan and the Troubled by the Burl at 8 p.m.
3: I just want to say, if you were here for the start of our show, we were talking about getting to see Father John Misty in Grand Rapids. And if there's nothing more special than live music,
1: yes,
3: and more powerful. So if you get an opportunity to try to go to some of these events and concerts and stuff, there's nothing greater.
1: Well, not even just like even these events. Like if there's like an artist that you're just like even kind of split on, just be like, it's one of those things where it's like,
3: it's always worth it.
1: It's always worth it. I mean, you're bound to like hear a song that you were like, oh, like a song that like you probably weren't big on. Like we mm-hmm. were just actually having this conversation where there may be a song that you're just like indifferent about, and it could be like from your favorite artist, and then you hear it live, and then you're like, yeah, this is.
3: It changes your perspective.
1: Cinema, straight cinema.
3: Well, and there are, like, every artist has at least one song that was meant to be performed live. And and just speaking from my experience, there are some songs that I only appreciated after, and now, like, they've become some of my favorite songs of all time. You don't need to get the nicest seat in the house.
1: No.
3: But, because that's all.
1: All you need to do is hear the music. Deep.
3: Mm-hmm. Good job, buddy.
1: Yeah, and also pay attention to the openers. Like,
3: go to the openers.
1: That's a big thing. I remember, so the first, it was actually really funny. So the first Father John Misty concert we went to, mm-hmm. And then we'll also talk about the Pearl Jam openers.
3: Oh yeah.
1: But the Father John Misty, it was really funny.
3: Destroyer.
1: It was Destroyer. Destroyer is great, by the way. I just wanted to tell you.
3: Destroyer's fantastic.
1: Yes.
3: I actually might play something from Destroyer.
1: Yes.
3: It's my hour.
1: But them three, they walked out, and I was like, I kind of heard their music, and I was like, or no, we didn't even listen to their music beforehand.
3: I don't think we did at all.
1: And we showed up, and it was these three guys who I always keep making the joke, they look like the three substitute teachers that are regulars.
3: Well, the lead singer, what's his name? I cannot remember.
1: It's Dan. Dan something. Yeah.
3: He looks like an old art professor I had.
1: Oh yeah, yeah, like, yeah.
3: That's just kind of their vibe. It's actually their vibe's kind of similar to a band Drew doesn't like, The National. In turn, not even necessarily musically, but the vibe of them being,
1: yeah,
3: their presence.
1: Yeah.
3: Say.
1: No, and it's no, genuinely, like the drummer dude, he had like a brown like blazer, some like dress pants and like a red button up, and I was just like, bro's about to like teach the greatest English class you've ever seen, dude.
3: He's about to change your outlook on Shakespeare.
1: Yeah, exactly. Like, no, they all, and it was just like I said, three substitute teacher looking dudes, but they were awesome, dude. Like the drummer dude, he like the snare or something like broke, and I remember he was trying to like readjust with one hand, so he's playing the entire thing, and me and you were just like, oh my god. Like,
3: I was so shocked.
1: Oh my god, dude.
3: Oh my god. But yeah, some of the best performances I've ever seen have been from openers.
1: Yes, and the Pearl Jam.
3: Pearl Jam's openers, Teen Jesus and the Gene Teasers. Peak name, by the way.
1: Yeah.
3: I got to see them twice. Well.
1: Yeah.
3: They are awesome.
1: They are awesome, yeah.
3: I found Geese from them opening that for one Vampire band, Weekend. That one. You've definitely heard it if you're an active listener of WRFL, or if you were an early listener of ours. We played a lot of Geese.
1: Yeah.
3: Performed at WRFL Live once.
1: Mm-hmm.
3: A few years ago.
1: Yeah.
3: Never got to see that, but
1: R.I.P. They're not dead.
3: R.I.P.
1: Yeah, they're not dead. I don't know what I'm talking about. Dude, I remember, because it was actually kind of funny how the whole thing with Geese, because I remember I was a fan, because I, like, kind of heard it, and then I became really much a fan when Cameron Winter released his solo album, Heavy Metal, please listen to it. Yes. Leo put on his Instagram note, he was just like, I just found the Strokes, but better. And I was like, you saw Geese? Because it was the opener for Vampire Weekend, right?
3: Yeah.
1: And I was like, dog, no way.
3: Well, what was funny is the way Drew said it was, he texted me, he's like, did he actually show up? And I'm like, what do you mean? Well, it was crazy. Heavy Metal by Cameron Winter is, like, probably, I don't know where it would sit, but it's probably somewhere top five all-time albums for me.
1: Yeah.
3: And when I saw them live, he was, like, actually my, like, one of my least favorite parts of their band.
1: Yeah. No, it was really funny. He was just like, yeah, like Emily Green, the guitarist, right? Yeah.
3: And the drummer. The drummer. I can't remember his name. That, the Geese's drummer.
1: Peak.
3: My favorite drummer of all time.
1: Wow.
3: Well, outside of CT.
1: Yeah.
3: Vampire Weekend.
1: But yeah, no, I was like, dude, you have to listen to Cameron's solo album. And I remember, I don't say you were hesitant because you were just like, that was the worst part, but you were just like, okay.
3: I didn't like fully believe you.
1: Yeah, and then we put it on, and then you were like, wait.
3: I remember when Drinking Age hit, and I was, because, like, the opening three tracks are, like, kind of upbeat, kind of, I don't want to say poppy, because they're not, but that fourth song, things get a little too serious.
1: Yes, it locked in, and then Nina in the Field of Cups. Your building is
3: maybe
1: full.
3: The greatest song of all time.
1: Yeah, like you can make the argument for that. Woo. All right, well, I want to play one last song for my hour, not to get too carried away.
3: And then it'll be my turn.
1: Just because we're on the topic, or like I said, we're very much still in a Father John Misty mood, and one thing that Father John Misty loves talking about is just how time makes fools of us all.

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1: Hello, everyone. It is now my turn at the command chair.
2: Kitten Whiskers.
1: Drew is now in my place. I was an hour ago, so this next hour will be all handpicked by me.
2: Sick and nasty.
1: You just heard, I guess, Time Makes Fools of Us All by Father John Misty. Great pick, Drew. And then we had a couple of Fleet Foxes songs with Quiet Houses and Tiger Mountain Peasant Song. Up next, you're about to hear one of my favorite songs, I Will Possess Your Heart by Death Cab for Cutie. And yeah, my music tastes better than Drew's. So you want to make sure to like actually turn on the radio again for this hour.
2: Oh, you're a poopy face.
1: That really hurts.
2: Yeah. Dude, hold on. That just reminded me, not to get on a random tangent.
1: Yeah, yeah. No,
2: but it's, did you ever see when Norman Reedus went on, like, he was on the Conan show,
1: uh-huh.
2: And he was talking about Death Stranding?
1: I might know what
2: yes,
1: you're talking about.
2: Yes, and he was just like, oh, yeah, because Conan's also in the game.
1: Yeah.
2: And he was just like, And he was just like, yeah, it's really cool. The game's really cool. And he was like, yeah, it's weird how how you can use certain things. And he was just like, yeah, my poop is basically a grenade. And that's what Norman Reedus said. He was like, can I say poop on here? And Conan was like, bro. He was just like, maybe not on Nickelodeon, but everywhere else you probably can. It's funny. You guys have to watch it. I can't do it justice.
1: My favorite Norman Reedus Death Stranding thing is him talking about Kojima explaining what's going on to him.
2: Yeah.
1: He's like, there's a baby and there's upside down whales swimming over you. Mm-hmm. And he's just like,
2: yeah.
1: Look, I'm trusting the vision here.
2: No, that's kind of how, like, I've seen, like, in the new Twin Peaks, like, the 2017. Mm-hmm. That's how, like, I saw when David Lynch, like, he's old guy hunched over and he's just like, okay, everyone. And he was like, I need you. And the guys are like, we have no idea what's happening, but we're here for it. And Avon Lynch is like, okay. And it's my glorious king.
1: I couldn't imagine like being a new director and then trying to make like a David Lynch movie.
2: Oh my God. The fact that he got away with that after doing Eraserhead is shocking to me.
1: Yeah.
2: All right. Yeah, let's get right on with the music. We're not talking about movies anymore.
1: Yeah. All right. I'm going to play this song. Please enjoy. 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
2: All the way to the left.
1: That is correct. This has been The Black Circle. But this song is not.

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1: Listening to WRFL Lexington. My name is Leah. I'm filling in for Nicole today. But you just heard LCD Sound System with Get Innocuous from the album Sound of Silver. Before that, you heard Hanan by Cartago from the album Alec Habibi Funk number 4. And to start us off, we had Victime de la Mode by MC Solar from the album Qui s'aime vivant récolte le tempo. Beautiful. Okay, we're going to keep it going with some songs that speak to my soul, because that's what Nicole asked me to do. That was the only requirement to take this fill. So naturally, next up, we're going to hear from the Sugar Cubes. I don't know. I've been obsessed with the Sugar Cubes for like 2 straight months right now, where I don't know, I just want to hear the songs again and again and again. And Hit is certainly, it lives up to the name. It's a very good song. Anyway, what am I talking about? I'll just let y'all decide for yourselves. This is

Back in the days when I was a teenager, before I had status and before I had a pager, you can find the abstract listening to hip hop. My pops used to say it reminded him of bebop. I said, well, daddy, don't you know that things go in cycles? Way the Bobby Brown is just amping like Michael. It's all a

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1: Oh yeah, if you want to listen to Slow Blink, good news, you only have to wait an hour and a half. I'm excited. But you just heard Sad Summer, the new single from Valis. Amazing song. Wonderful. Perfect for every occasion. Live, laugh, love. Before that, you heard Two Can Win by J Dilla from the album Donuts, and Excursions from the album The Low End Theory by A Tribe Called Quest. And before that, we had Rehash by Gorillaz and Miho Hattori off the album Gorillaz. And to start us off, we had Hit by the Sugar Cubes from the album Stick Around for Joy. Beautiful, beautiful, beautiful. We are going to switch up the mood just a little bit and listen to a little something something from the Lemon Twigs. I hope you enjoy.

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1: 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The Bolo Mules are going to be at the Burl at 8 p.m. All right, that's the Around Town segment. I don't know why I felt so awkward with that. But it's time to backsell. You just heard Cruise Ship Designer by Dry Cleaning from the album Secret Love. Before that, you heard Car Seat Headrest with their song Joe Drives Again from the album Teen of Denial. Parentheses, Joe's Story. Before that, you heard Please Be My Third Eye by La Sera from the album Seize the Light. And we started things off with I Just Can't Get Over Losing You by the Lemon Twigs from the album Look for Your Mind. I would say this is pretty similar to what we've been having go on, however you structure that sentence. But yeah, I've been really into this track recently, so I really hope you enjoy it, and I hope you have a lovely day.

Hello, hello. 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Yes, it's a fill. You're listening to The Mix Up on WRFL Lexington, your only alternative left. And I'm not playing a legal ID today because I already said it and you can't make me. But anyway, you just heard Charly García with No Me Dejan Salir from the album Clics Modernos. Awesome album, 10 out of 10 out of 10. Maybe my favorite Argentine rock album, period. Before that, we heard Outside the Trains Don't Run on Time by Gang of Four from the album Solid Gold, The Clash with Police and Thieves from The Clash self-titled album, and I think that's all we had. Yeah, that's all we had. Okay, period. Coming up, we are going to... This is a pretty major switch up. I don't know. We're going to get more into our feels because Summertime Sadness is going on. Specialty Programming. I'm pretty sure it's this week. I'm 99% sure it's this week. All sorts of sad stuff coming at you. These aren't explicitly super sad, but they've got a sad kind of vibe. So, yeah. I hope you're not sad, but I hope that you appreciate the beauty in making sad music. Oh yeah.

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3: You just heard Charlie Garcia with Ojos de Videotape from the album Cliques Modernos. Before that, we heard Dandu Kojo by Akofa Akusa from the album self-titled Akofa Akusa. Before that, we had No Name Number 3 by Elliot Smith off the album Roman Candle. And we started off this last 15 minutes with Nothing in the World Can Stop Me Worrying About That Girl by The Kinks from the album Kinda Kinks. Lovely, lovely, lovely. Okay, I'm gonna make this quick because I think the next little set is pretty tight on time. So we're just going to get right into it. This is Pavement with Zurich is Stained. Okay.

0: Art Farm is a local artist co-op in Lexington that provides workshops, tools, meeting spaces, common resources, and more to artists in Lexington. 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Yes. More information about Art Farm is available on their website at www.artfarm.coop/ or on Instagram at artfarm. Oh yeah. Okay. What am I doing? Rifle time.
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0: You just heard Elaya Raja and KS Chitra with Ninukori Varnam, yes, from the original motion picture soundtrack, Agni Nachatram. I really need to watch that movie because I love that song. I love the soundtrack for it. Haven't actually seen it. Before that, you heard I Found the F by Broadcast from the album Tender Buttons, Dream Baby Dream by Black Tambourine from the self-titled album, yes, self-titled album, Black Tambourine, and we started things off with Zurich is Stained by Pavement from Slanted and Enchanted. Yeah, so what are we gonna do? We're gonna get into some more electronic, a little bit of trip hop, a little bit of indie pop kind of adjacent. I don't know. It'll be great. And I think you'll really enjoy it. And this first track is the Stereolab. Yes, Stereolab remix of an Avalanche's song from Since I Left You. It's called Since I Left You. Stereolab remix.

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1: You just heard The Avalanches and Perry Farrell with Oh the Sun from We Will Always Love You, perhaps the best Avalanches album, but I don't know. Before that, we had Lao Shi by Helena Gao. That is a single, and it is very good, and it is yet to blow up, but I think it will. Before that, we heard The Piece by Underscores from the album You. And before that, we heard Beef Jerky by Sibo Mato from the album Viva La Woman, another amazing album. These are all amazing albums, you know what? And we started off with another Avalanches track, Since I Left You, Stereolab Remix, from the album Since I Left You. All right, we are going to wrap it up and get into our final, it's going to be 13 minutes now, but yeah. This is Well Done by Earl Sweatshirt.
2: Bells rung, send a mail up out of the sky, home that I fell from. Bail us out the barn, mask over my eyes just like a welder. Tail spun out of binds, baptized in the fires of flawed failures. I tried to tell you, you never gonna get a rise out of a real one. Tough like Riot Spell, Orion

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Glad you are here. Hope you're having a great day. First up, we have David Kilgar, a surfer, painter, guitar player, best known for his work in The Clean with his big brother Hamish and Robert Scott of the Bats. And The Clean, you know, was off and on and off for years. And at one point when they were off, David put together another band for fun. This one. And he brought together some of his friends from New Zealand, like Martin Phillips of The Chills, for one. They call themselves the Pop Art Toasters. So it is the Pop Art Toasters that start us off on Slow Blink this week. WRFL Lexington.

That is music from the Abel Tasmans here at 88.1 WRFL. The song is called Virtues Asunder from the album A Cup of Tea and Lie Down. From New Zealand, that one from Auckland, the name checks. The name of the band refers to Explorer from the Dutch East Indies Company, Abel Tasman, who lives on in Tasmania. Also the Tasmanian Devil, and also these guys, Abel Tasmans. Before that, the Chills from New Zealand, but Dunedin down on the South Island. The track Speak for Yourself, which is from Brave Words, and began the set with Pop Art Toasters with Circles from their self-titled album. It is 12:10 here at WRFL. It's David. Up next, we have some new music from a band from Long Island, two brothers who hail from Hicksville, a town called Hicksville, New York, also the home of Billy Joel. Of course, it is the Lemon Twigs here on WRFL, their latest music.

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1: We just heard music from Breathless here on WRFL. The song is called Over and Over from the album Between Happiness and Heart Ache. And band from London. The singer used to work in the Virgin Records store and named his band Breathless after the French New Wave film of the same name, Pulp. And before that, with Forever in My Dreams from the album We Love Life. And we began the set with brand new music from the Lemon Twigs, 2 or 3 from their latest, Look for Your Mind. It's 12:23 here at WRFL and Slow Blink. Up next, we have some more new music. This is a band that draws on his love of high fashion, the circus, and the Ancien Régime. The band imagines itself, as they have said, as escapees from an 18th century circus. And on the run, it's the debut album. The band is Hot and Freddy. Here they are. See what you think. WRFL.

And that is music from Fan Club Wallet here on WRFL. The song is called Guts, and the album is Living While Dying. Before that, we heard Lucky, a second debut in that set. That one's from Australia, from Melbourne. The song is called Houston, from the album Biting Heels. And we began the set with a debut from Hot and Freddy, Dance the Pain Away, as we spoke about, from their album called Big Disgrace. It's 12:34 here at WRFL. So glad you are here. Hope you're having a wonderful Thursday. You know, REM was one of the quintessential college bands, especially in the 80s. And before that, they were a party band with a very art school vibe. So we're going to go back to their debut full album, that is Murmur, which was, again, biggest thing in college radio back in the time, and even starting to make waves. Rolling Stone, for one, loved it, made it album of the year. And again, this is 1983, so that means they beat out David Bowie, Let's Dance, they beat out U2, War, beat out Talking Heads, Speaking in Tongues, beat out Police, beat out Madonna. Not bad for a little scrappy college band from Athens, Georgia. So back in the day, for this one, this is REM, WRFL.

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1: We just heard music from John Allison Weiss, Degrassi, from the Canadian. You may recognize it from the Canadian TV show back in the day. Great Lakes Swimmers before that. Also from Canada, from Tony Decker and based in Toronto. And again, a song about summertime, windows down, music blasting. So be our guests. With that one, it was Caught Light from their latest album. We began the set, as we already spoke about, with R.E.M. Shaking Through, which is from Murmur. It's 1247 here at WRFL. And for the summer, you know, we've been featuring one of our albums we've been featuring this summer is Belle and Sebastian, their debut, which is out 30 years ago this summer. We've been working our way through it. And today we have a song that's inspired by graffiti. A lot of Belle and Sebastian songs are inspired by graffiti, actually. And they had some lovely lyrics, layered with some flute, piano, string, xylophone, a little Canon D, a little Donovan, and a lot of Belle and Sebastian. See what you think. Do something pretty while you can. They sing. Word for today. The name of the song is We Rule the School. WRFL.

0: 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Out here there be no pirates, only the greatest of alternative music. 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She'll sail knots around those old corporatized ships. We're free as birds aboard her. 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
1: 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Is 101 here at WRFL Lexington. This is David hanging out with you on Slovlink. We just heard music from Destroyer. We heard Lost, Important Love and Chinatown from Kaput 2001. Got some rave reviews when it came out. The Guardian called it a love letter to a vanished pop era. Pitchfork made it one of the top albums of the year. Number two. For that, Aberdeen from the West Coast with Marine Parade from What Do I Wish For Now, and began the set with one of the albums we're featuring this summer, Belle and Sebastian, We Rule the School from Tiger Milk, out this summer, 1996. We got some more music still to come. We got some brand new music now, also from Canada. Just happens that way. This is new music from Broken Social Scene here, WRFL.

0: And that was a brand new music from Death Cab for Cutie, Pep Talk, from the album I Built You a Tower. Before that, we also heard new music from Broken Social Scene. That was called The Call from their latest album, brand new, called Remember the Humans. It is 109 here at WRFL. If you're looking for things to do tonight, Thursday the 16th, Homegrown Head, Space Funk Academy, and Mystic Squid will be playing Al's Bar starting at 9 p.m. Tomorrow, the 17th, an evening with Wilco at the Burl starting at 8 p.m. Saturday, the Bolo Mules at the Burl, 8 o'clock. And it goes on and on and on. If you're looking for things to do, WRFL.fm/events. 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
0: It is 111 here at WRFL. Tony Wilson, owner of Factory Records, loved our next song. He saw it as a standout from the album Bummed. The band is Happy Mondays. And if you look at the song credits, you'll see the usual suspects. But if you keep looking, you'll see some chaps named Lennon and McCartney. Is this a long-lost Beatles song? Oh, no. The reason is the lawyers intervened. There are some similarities with one of the Beatles songs, Ticket to Ride, and the lawyers stepped in. And the band, the Happy Mondays, had gotten in trouble before with songs like that, so they're trying not to repeat it. This is from the album Bummed, and if you're curious, that is Sean, the singer's face on the cover. Happy Mondays, WRFL.

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1: The Matterhorn Mix has made its way from one UK to the other. 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

There's music from Loose Lips here on WRFL. A band of friends out in Australia getting together. Care for What You Wish For was the name of the song from their latest Last Laugh. Before that, we heard Stockholm Monsters going up to Burnage outside of Manchester for that one, All At Once, from the All At Once collection of songs. And we began the set with Happy Mondays and Lazy-itis. Mondays and Lazy-itis from the album Bummed, as we spoke about, it's 120. Up next, we

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1: And that's Rifle coming out soon. Coming out, the summer edition will be out very soon. We just heard music from The Dismemberment Plan. The song is called Back and Forth from the album Emergency and I. And The Dismemberment Plan, the name comes from the words used by a character, as I understand it, in Groundhog Day, a band from D.C. And that was from the 1999 album. And on the eve of when they got a big break, opening for Pearl Jam in Europe. And then after that, opening for Death Cab for Cutie. Nice name for that. The so-called Death and Dismemberment Tour. Before that, Ned's Atomic Dustbin, Not Sleeping Around from Are You Normal? West Midlands band of the UK. It draws their name from the British comedy show The Goon Show. And band known for, besides their t-shirts, there's a t-shirt band besides that, having two bassists and played a bunch of shows, kind of like Woodstock, but it's Ned's Atomic Dustbin, so they called it Nedstock. And Ride started us off, as we spoke about, with Going Blank Again from Twisterella. 134 here at WRFL. This is David. And Sam is here, too. He was hanging out. And Peyton will be up next at the top of the hour. Hope you're having a wonderful Thursday. We have some more things to do before we say goodbye for the afternoon, including this one. This is a band from London. Saint-Étienne, WRFL.

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And that is New Order. Here at 88.1 WRFL Lexington, waiting for the sirens call. Waiting for Peyton. He is up next. I will see you next week. Hope you have a wonderful time and wonderful week. I'll leave you with one last track. This is Super Chunk, originally a B-side to 2010 release this summer. Why? Well, Mac McCann, he likes summer songs, road trips, beach, sit in the garden, listening to WRFL, wherever you are, B-side. He said was a natural when he picked this one. And if you like Karate Kid, well, you may recognize it. This is Superchunk. Have a great week. See you next time. WRFL, Lexington.

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1: Hey, hey, you're listening to WRF Lexington 88.1 FM. My name is Peyton. It's my show, The Middle Ground. Thank you all so much for tuning in. Let's go ahead and talk about what we heard. That first one kicking off our Bluegrass Americana Folk Hour was Castle Rock Turnpike by Daniel Grindstaff of the Uptown Troubadours, followed by Mile Marker 203 by Jim Hurst, Cannot Run the Blues by Trey Hensley, Friday Night Blues by Throwdown Thursday, and then we finished up with Steep Canyon Rangers with the song Circling the Drain. Like I said, that is kicking off our Bluegrass Americana Folk Hour. If this is your first time ever tuning into the show, we do that the first hour, and the second hour we switch it up to a little bit of indie, some alternative, so it's a little bit of something for everybody. It's a little bit of a middle ground. Thank you, Tyler, for the background song, Middle Ground. But yep, that is all I have to talk about right now. Just thanks for listening in. We're going to get into it. We're going to kick this one off with American Dreaming by Sierra Farrell. I will see you all in about 15 minutes. Bye-bye.

But won't you remind me who I am? If I could just get back home to pick up where we left off, I'd take better care of myself. I'd stop drinking from the bottom

0: Hey, I'm Jim. If you like bluegrass, folk, classic country, or Americana, why don't you listen to my show? It's called Down the Hatch, and it's on Sundays from noon to 2 on the radio station you're listening to right now.
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My name is Peyton. You're listening to WRFL 88.1 FM. This is my show, The Middle Ground. Thank you all so much for listening. Let's go ahead and talk about what we heard. That first one was American Dreaming by Sierra Farrell, followed by a song that's lived three or four different lives, Sturtle Simpson's tribute to his wife, Oh Sarah, Stuff by Bella White, and then Be Your Man by Billy Strings. I just discovered Bella White a few days ago, and I saw that she was at the Borough last year, and I regret not going and not knowing about her sooner. I think she's a smart artist that's going to get big pretty soon. Yeah, that's what we heard. I think we should go ahead and get the music. That's what you're here for. You're here to listen to music, so let's listen to music. We're going to go ahead and get to it. This one's going to be World Gone By Liam Mashkin. Yeah. See you on about 15.

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0: bruised. Uncle told me once about a place called the Middle Ground.
1: Hey, hey, everybody. You're listening to WFLX at 88.1 FM. My name is Peyton. This is my show, The Middle Ground. Thank you all so much for tuning in. Let's talk what we heard. That first one was World Gone By by Leon Meitzen. I butchered that last name last time, but we fixed it. And then after that, we heard The Mason Jar at the Center of the World by Willie Carlisle off his upcoming album, The Universal Bubba, produced by the man you hear behind me, Tyler Childers, little Kentucky native. Then we listened to Fish and Whistle by another one with John Prine. Then we finished up with the live version of The Wait by the band from The Last Waltz Suite. Before we listen to music, it's 2:45, so that means it's time to talk about what's going on around town. Tonight is Homegrown Head, Space Funk Academy, and the Mystic Squid at Al's Bar at 9. Tomorrow night, it's a big one at the Burl this weekend. We've got An Evening with Wilco, the Burl at 8 p.m. Show was sold out the day it was announced, I'm pretty sure. And then Saturday, we have the Bowl of Mules to celebrate the 10th anniversary of the Burl. At doors are at 6:30 and the show starts at 8. And then on the 19th, we have Stained Glass Sundays with Grayson Jenkins, Buffalo Wobbs, and the Price Hill Hustle, Brother Smith, Emily Jamerson, Christopher Lee Bentley. Doors open at 1, show starts at 2. That is on Sunday. That's what's going on around town. The Burl is packed this weekend. There's not a night, so if you want, that's... Every day's got something for you. I think we should go ahead and get into music. This is the last song you're going to hear from me before the genre switch. And yes, we are doing the genre switch, so we're going to switch into indie and alternative. So those are the last few songs. We're going to listen to A Young Felon, Dates an Old Woman by Ian No, Florida Pony by Rambler Kane, and we're going to finish it off with a traveling show song by Songs from the Road Band. I will see you on 15. Bye-bye.

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2: My name is Peyton Chenault. You're listening to the show, The Middle Ground. Thank you all so much for tuning in. Let's talk what we heard. That first song was King Kong by the All-American Rejects, followed by Don't Throw Rocks by Westside Cowboy, Tattoos by Wes Parker, Suffering by Eliza McLam, and then we finished it off with Better Love by Bermuda's Search Party. In the background, we hear 2122 by Geese. It's supposed to be an instrumental, but it's not. But it's okay. Yeah, this is the genre switch hour, so we're going into indie and alternative from 3 to 4, so stick around. We're going to go ahead and kick it off. This is a brand new one from an album that hasn't fully released yet, but he's been releasing singles. This is Role Model. It's going to be Joy. I will see you all in 15 minutes.

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My name is Peyton. This is my show, The Middle Ground. Thank you so much for tuning in to our 3 o'clock indie rock block. Whoa, didn't even mean to say that. Let's talk about what we heard. That first song was Joy by Role Model. Brand new one off his upcoming album, Chuck Timely in the Hourglass. Followed by another new single by Cage the Elephant from Beaches in Tennessee. A little Kentucky band there. Then we have Mia B with Laughing Track. And then we followed up with a semi-new track, Whatever You Wanna, by Annabelle Denda. That's all I have for right now. Thank you all again for so much for tuning in. We're going to try to fit 5 songs this next block. They're all kind of short. So we're going to try to fit that in. And a little something about this next song that we're going to hear. Before there was Geese and their massive success that they've recently had. And before he released a solo album, Cameron Winter was a part of the band Men of the Reef. I did not know this until last night when I was doing my programming. And I found this song and I thought it was pretty cool. So we're going to go and do it. This is an early one from Cameron Winter when he was 16. This one's going to be Buffalo. I'll see you all in about 15.

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Hello, everyone. You are some WFL Lexington 88.1 FM. My name is Peyton. This is my show, The Middle Ground. Thanks so much for tuning in. Let's go ahead and talk about what we heard. We kicked that one off with Julian Casablancas. Yes, we did, but Cameron Winter's first band before Geese with Men of the Reef with Buffalo. Listen to Scratching by Dijon, followed by longtime Dijon collaborator McGee with Alessis. And then we finished that one up then with Julian Casablancas off of his solo album with the song Tourist, a song that I had never heard before or never heard about till a few days ago when I was suggested by someone who is also going to be the reason of the next four songs that we're going to close the show off with. She wasn't able to be here today. It's all good. But we're going to go and play the song she has suggested. And this last time, you all are going to hear from me, too. So thank you all so much for listening in today. It's been great fun, like always, playing music for you all. Hope you all had just as much fun listening. These next four songs, Emery, you said you're tuned in. Let's hear them. We're going to kick it off with Cath by Death Cab for Cutie, Unreachable by Ashley Simpson, Hands Open by Snow Patrol, and then we're going to finish that one off with The Moneymaker by Rilo Kiley. I will see you all next week. Have a good one.

waiting for. From the University of Kentucky, wearing the number 88.1 and playing the position of all the way to the left, you're listening to WRFL Lexington!

Hello, everybody. I'm filling in. This is DJ Abigail. I am filling in for the show that is normally on right now. Typically, right now, you will be listening to Coming At You Live, but we're actually doing something a little bit special tonight, because for the next 2 hours, I'm going to be doing something called North of Normalcy, which is a little bit of a new concept I'm trying out. And if I get it approved, you might see it on the schedule in the fall. But this is a Nordic-themed show, so anything Norwegian, Swedish, Danish, Icelandic, Finnish, Greenlandic, Faroese, or from the island of Åland, or Svalbard if they have musicians from there. That's all you're going to hear. It's going to be wall-to-wall Nordic. You're going to get some more softer stuff. You might get some more stuff that's a bit more like metal. But anything from that region goes. And you will be hearing stuff in other languages. And you will be hearing some stuff from some indigenous performers. So, bundle up, because we're going north of normalcy.

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1: Hello, everybody. It is 4:14 on this lovely Thursday afternoon, and we have just listened to a few songs on this first ever broadcast of North of Normalcy. First up, we heard two tracks by Norwegian band A-ha. The first one was The Swing of Things off of their second album, Scoundrel Days. This album was released in 1986, and while it did not chart in the US, it was very successful in most of Europe. And after that was their song Driftwood, which is actually the B-side off of a single of theirs called The Sun Always Shines on TV, which was from their first album, their debut album, Hunting High and Low. Now, while the song Driftwood itself never became a huge hit, they did have two major hits off of that album. The first was, as I just mentioned, the A-side of the single I just played, The Sun Always Shines on TV, which peaked at number 20 on the Billboard Hot 100. And of course, their song Take on Me was a number one hit. After that, we heard from Faroese singer Ivor with her song Gulspinnen from her album Sile. And up next, we'll be listening to a Greenlandic performer, I believe. Let me actually double check on that. Not Greenlandic, Norwegian Sami, so indigenous Norwegian, named Mari Boine. We're going to be playing a track off of her album, Alva. And I hope you guys will enjoy it. The track is called Didien Luoki. And forgive me for any mispronunciations. I do my best, and I know a little bit of Swedish and even less Norwegian, but all the rest of these languages I really don't have much grasp on at all, and even the ones that I understand some of, I'm not claiming to be fluent or even really conversational. I can just sort of, you know, work my way through. I know enough of their rules to figure out how to say things pretty accurately.

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Lay your heart meet mine. Love is the harmony. Desire is the key. Love is the melody. 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

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Come a little closer. Look me in the eye. Then repeat with me one more time. Love is the harmony. Desire is the key. Love is the symphony. Now play with me. Love is the harmony. Desire is the key. Love is a symphony. Now play with me.

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And I'll be the rhythm and you'll be the beat. In love, the shoreline where you and I meet. You'll be the rhythm and I'll be the beat. You'll be the rhythm and I'll be the beat. And I'll be the rhythm and you'll be the beat. In love, the shoreline where you and I meet.

Did you ever wonder what samba, sucus, salsa, or reggae were? Well, you could look them up in the dictionary, or you could hear what they are on The World Beat. Every Sunday from 4 to 6 p.m., The World Beat is your musical roadmap to the best music from all around the globe. 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

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It is 4:32. 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And we just listened to, on this lovely Thursday afternoon, No One Believes in Love Anymore by Suzanne Sundfør from her album Music for People in Trouble. Suzanne is a Norwegian singer who was born and raised in Haugesund, Norway. And before that, we heard from another Norwegian singer, Like Lie, who some of you might already be familiar with, but this is a song from her album Youth Novels called Melodies and Desires. And, of course, before that was an indigenous Norwegian performer, Mari Boine, performing her own song, Didien Luokai. Mari Boine sings in her native Sami language, as well as Norwegian, I believe, and she is originally from Karasjok, Norway. Up next, we're going to do some Nordic metal. So, stay tuned to hear who we get to hear there.

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1: Hello, everybody. We just heard some Nordic metal. We heard The Stellar Dome by Borknagar from their album Empiricism. Now, they are a Norwegian progressive metal band with black metal and folk influences. Let me get back up in my chair. Just a minute. I put this really tall. And then before that, you also heard Celestial Bond by Insiferum from their album Unsung Heroes. And they are from Finland. This is that they are a Finnish folk metal band based in Helsinki, which is the capital of Finland. They've released 9 studio albums, and they describe themselves as melodic folk metal, and they have been active since 1995. So I hope you guys are enjoying this. We got, I think, 1, maybe 2 more tracks in our metal section, and then we're going to explore some other Nordic sounds. But before we do that, I'm going to let you know about some stuff that's happening here in Lexington. So, tonight, Thursday, the 16th of July, at 9 p.m., Al's Bar is hosting Homegrown Head, Space Funk Academy, and Mystic Squid. And tomorrow night, An Evening with Wilco will be at the Burl at 8 p.m. On Saturday, the 18th, the Bolo Mules will be at the Burl at 8 p.m. And next Thursday, the 23rd, 1 week from today, the War and Treaty will be at the Burl at 8 p.m. And then a week from Friday, on the 24th, Champs of the Sun with Randy Grigsby and Tristan and the Troubled will be at the Burl at 8 p.m. And on Saturday, the 25th, Flood with Love Music Festival featuring the local Honeys, Miles Miller, Hunter Flynn, and more will be at the Burl at 12:30 p.m. And the Rough Customers, Mystic Squid, and Never Try will be at the Green Lantern at 9 p.m., but that's a 21-plus show. Just so everybody has a heads up and doesn't show up and get disappointed that they can't get in. Those are what we've got going on this week and next. And to let you know some recurring events, on Thursdays you can go to Thursday Night Live at 5th Third Bank Pavilion at 5 p.m., that runs annually from April through October. So that includes, you know, July, obviously. And on Fridays, you can go to Focus on Lexington Art Exhibit at the University of Kentucky Art Museum. It doesn't have times listed, so I just assume whenever the art museum is open, you can go to that. And stand-up comedy open mic at Ethereal Slice House at 8 p.m. And if you want something to do on a weekend, on Saturdays, Lexington Farmers Market at Henry A. Tandy Centennial Park. And on Sundays, you got 3 choices. Well, you don't even have to really choose between them, I don't think. Sunday Scaries at Darling Wine Bar at 2 p.m., followed by Sunday Funday at Tin Roof at 4 p.m., and then Sunday Melancholia with Eric MCM at Owl's Bar at 6 p.m., which all sound like very fun events. Although, I cannot personally vouch for them because I don't know that I know any of them. But they must be good if we promote them. I think that's how it works anyway.

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Radiation passes through molecules whether or not they're solid or liquid. WRFL is always inside of you. WRFL Lexington, we're always inside of you.

Hello. So that was The Leap by Bridges, which is a Norwegian band off of their second album, Volcanaut. So this one's an interesting one because Volcanaut was, as I said, their second album, and it was recorded in 1981, but by the time they were ready to release it, they had already broken up, and so it got shelved and wasn't fully produced and released until 2018. You heard that right. That is... what gap is that? That's a 37-year gap between recording and release of that album. And fun fact... so... I'm kind of looking some of this up on the fly. I just want to make sure I'm getting everybody's name right, really. I already know this. So, Bridges were a Norwegian rock band formed in Oslo, Norway in 1978. They released their debut album, Fakkeltog, in 1980, recorded Volcanaut in 1981, and released it in 2018. Their first album is almost impossible to get on vinyl, and their membership comprised of Paul Voktor Savoy, Magne Furuholmen, both of those went on to form a band called A-ha, and other members of Bridges included Viggo Bondi, Eric... Viggo Bondi was their bass player. Eric Hagelien on drums, and then later Øystein Jevenord also on drums. Paul was their vocalist, for anybody wondering. Which is, you know, quite different. And they were known for psychedelic rock and blues rock, which might not be what you would expect from a band that included two-thirds of one of the most well-known synth-pop bands in the world, but there you have it. That's some little backstory for you there. And up next, we've got some more Ivor, the Faroese singer that we played a little earlier. So I hope you guys will all enjoy that.

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Hello, everybody. It is 5:17 p.m. on Thursday, July 16th, Eastern Time, and we just heard Let Your Fingers Do the Walking by Sort Soul from an album of theirs that I'm pretty sure I can't say the name of, because it has a word in it that, go to WRFL.fm and look at our playlist if you want to find out what the word is. And yes, I do sometimes intentionally pick tracks from albums with inappropriate names just so I can use it as an excuse to drive traffic to our website. Now, Sort Soul, let me tell you a little bit about them. They are from Copenhagen, Denmark. They are a post-punk band. And they originally formed in 1977 as Sods before changing to Sort Soul in 1981. And their members are Steen Jørgensen on vocals, Thomas Ortved on drums, and Lars Topgeile on guitar. And former members include Knude Ode on bass, Peter, real name Peter Schneiderman, on guitar, and Morten Versner on violin. I didn't know they had a violin player. Oh, he was only there for a couple of years, and it wouldn't have included the album that this was on. This album, that from which the track we just listened to came, was their 1993 release. And this song I actually discovered from a movie called Night Watch, or in the original Danish, Nattevagten. I'm probably butchering that. Which starred Nikolaj Coster-Waldau, the same guy who played Jaime Lannister in Game of Thrones. He was much younger then. The movie came out in 1994, and I believe it was actually his film debut. And yes, there is full frontal in it, so if you like that, you don't need to understand Danish to watch it, although it probably helps you understand it. Prior to that, we had listened to Dark as the Night for All by A-ha from their fifth studio album, Memorial Beach, released in 1993, just 1 year before their first of many hiatuses, began in 1994. And before that was Yatharta by Ivor from her album N, which was sung in Faroese, actually, which I think is pretty cool. Now, up next, we're going to hear some more Sort Soul. This is from the same album, but it's a little bit more on the rock side than what we just heard. Well, more on like the guitar-heavy side, because the other one was still a rock song. Anyway, I will be on until 8. North of Normalcy will run until 6, and then I will be switching over to my regular programming that I normally do after that. But I've got 40 more minutes of this.

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In addition to offering accessible resources to students, donations for gently used items are ex-

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Well, ladies and gentlemen, boys and girls, reptiles and amphibians, your favorite children's entertainer by day, adult entertainer by night, dare I even say, game master by day, dungeon master by night, has just brought you some new music. Well, not new. You know, this one came out in 20-something or other. But you just heard Ruav Destelu by Northern Sami rapping Finnish hip-hop artist Ailu Valle from his album Dusi Dusi Dusat. And that was a rap about the slaughter of sheep, which may or may not be a political metaphor. And Ailu Valle grew up in Kamasmuka, Finland, and he was born in 1985. For anybody wondering about some background on the artist. And before that, we heard Eileen Alphabet by Sort Soul from the album that I will not say the name of. I hope you all are having a lovely evening and enjoying this show. I got at least one caller called in and said that he liked it. Up next, we're going to listen to some Sophia Yannick. Sophia is a... Let me make sure I get this right. Is a Swedish Sami artist, singer, songwriter, and radio host. So that's kind of cool. That's something we got in common right there. Well, I'm not Swedish. But we're both radio hosts, I guess. Which I did not know that.

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1: Hello, everybody. You just heard The Heat Is On by Agneta Fältskog from her album Wrap Your Arms Around Me. She is one of the vocalists from the pop group ABBA, as is Anni-Frid Lyngstad, the Norwegian-born, Swedish-raised singer, who you just heard performing Liv på Mars, a Swedish cover of David Bowie's Life on Mars from her album Frida Ensam. And before that, you heard Gakur, the Black-Throated Diver by Sophia Yannick from Apmi, Wide as Oceans. I hope you all are enjoying this evening. I've got you on this show for 13 more minutes, and then I'll be switching over to my other show for 2 hours because I'm also filling in for the Matterhorn mix. So up next, we're going to listen to some Tears from a Stone by Savoy.

Hello, everybody. So that was Tears from a Stone by Savoy from their debut album, Mary is Coming, released in 1996. The members of Savoy are Paul Voktor Savoy, also of Bridges and A-ha. He is from Norway. His American wife, Lauren Savoy, and their drummer, Danish-Norwegian, but mostly Danish, Frode Undeland, who is a well-respected drummer in the Scandinavian region, in fact, and has played as both a session musician and official lineup member of multiple Danish and Norwegian bands. Up next, we got a couple tracks by a Swedish group called Grommet, who are newer. They just came out within the past year or two. So we're going to hear their songs Opposite to the End and Half in Red.

0: Hey, Gavin, what you doing over here?
1: Oh, hey, Luke. I've been building my favorite radio station, WRFL Lexington, in Minecraft, and I just finished it.
0: That's sick. Let me check it out. Wow, it looks exactly like the station in real life.
1: Yep, and we even have the on-air studio where we can play all the underground alternative music we want.
0: Okay, then play some music.
1: All right, we have a few choices. We got freeform jazz, electronic, and electronic again.
0: Wow, this must have taken forever to build.
1: It took me hours. So much painstaking mining, crafting, mining again, and building. Thankfully, nothing, and I mean absolutely nothing, can ruin this
0: moment. Oh my God, watch out! Welp.
1: Stupid creepers. How are we ever going to listen to WRFL Lexington now?
0: In real life and, not in Minecraft?
1: Oh. Yeah, that makes sense. Let's do that.
2: Well, I hope you all enjoyed the Nordic-themed programming of the past 2 hours. That was from 4 to 6 p.m. tonight. If you missed it, you can go to wrfl.fm and look for our archives. You have 2 weeks to listen to them there, unless you are one of our DJs, in which case you have as long as you need. Now, this is the same DJ, DJ Abigail, but I'm switching over to my current regular show, my general show. She doesn't even go here, so it's going to be a bit different. But let's just go find something to play for y'all.

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1: Hello, everybody. It is 6:15 this Thursday. This is She Doesn't Even Go Here with DJ Abigail. You just heard Scantily Clad by Hot and Freddy from their album Big Disgrace. That is their debut album. And the track before that, Anti-Superstar, was also from that same album. And we started this show off with The Spirit Radio by Rush. This is a live version from their album Exit Stage Left. Up next, we've got some Lemon Twigs. And then we'll just have to wait and see where it takes us after that.

I'm taking my chance. Ladies, let's go.

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1: 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More information about the club and how to get involved is available on the Kentucky Music Business Club's BB Involved page or Instagram at kmbc.uky. We just heard Enjoy the Silence by Lacuna Coil from their album Karma Code. Of course, that is the cover of a Depeche Mode song. Before that was People Get Ready by Curtis Mayfield and The Impressions. And before that, we heard some local artists. First was Valis with their new single, Sad Summer, which I just realized I spelled on the playlist as Sad Sewer. So I'm going to go correct that really quick. Normally I don't tell you when I make mistakes, but that one was kind of funny, so I decided to share it. And before that was the clean version of Zombie Johnny Cash by Caldwell Ridge from their EP On Pepal's Porch, which is a song that I've actually taken quite a liking to lately. And before that, we heard Joy by the Lemon Twigs from their newest album, Look for Your Mind. Now, what do we have up next? Well, stay tuned to find out.

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1: Hello, everybody. Tonight, this is Thursday, July 16th, Homegrown Head, Space Funk Academy, and Mystic Squid are at Al's Bar from 9 p.m. Tomorrow, Friday the 17th of July, 2026, An Evening with Wilco is at the Burl at 8 p.m. And this Saturday, the 18th, the Bolo Mules are at the Burl at 8 p.m. Next Thursday, the War and Treaty, that's the 23rd. 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a 21-plus show. On Thursdays, you can also see Thursday Night Live, running from April to October, at 5th & 3rd Bank Pavilion. It starts at 5 p.m. I don't know when it runs until. And we just listened to Lego, clean version of the track Lego, by the way, by Maple's Pet Dinosaur. Now, if you happen to have been listening from 10 to midnight Tuesday, just a couple nights ago, you heard the unclean, unedited version of that track. But I made this clean version for you to... Well, I didn't make it. Well, maybe I did. I don't know if I'm allowed to say, but... You know. Just... It's not that hard to do. You just gotta reverse the offending words in the audio. You just gotta, like, clip them and reverse them. Anyone can do that, really. And before that was a demo version of the track If You Want to Sing Out, Sing Out from the Harold and Maude soundtrack. That is by Cat Stevens, also known as Yusuf Islam. And before that was Unreflected by Mazzy Star from their album So Tonight That I Might See. Up next, we got a couple more things from my collection. A couple more things from the station's collection. And then we'll be on to the next hour.

And I'm gonna, I just forgot to log something, so I'm gonna do that really quick. So, we had heard the ink spots. I don't want to set the world on fire. No, it wasn't a... Was it? It's over, but the crying is what we just heard. I already don't remember what I just played, so... That's probably not a good sign, I am assuming, but...

Yeah, we're just gonna go ahead and edit that up for y'all, and then I'm going to actually... Let's see, I played it between 6:30 to 6:34, let's call it.

0: June was in Jamaica, and I was delayed for a few days getting there. This was back 74. And she had been sick. I was sick, tired, and exhausted like we usually are when we get to Jamaica. I think we planned it on purpose so we'll have to stay in bed.
1: It's a good way to get there.
0: But anyway, I had this song that I brought from Nashville. Though I hadn't come from Nashville, I'd come from California. I brought this song from Nashville. I think it was written by a school teacher.
1: Carrie Smith,
0: okay. Anyway, I told June I got something to make us both feel better. So they're in the drawing room. You know, in New York, they call it the drawing room. We sat down and I sang her this song. And we both cried and then we felt better.
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2: 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I'm gonna go fight some crime and listen to some sick beats on WRFL Lexington. Do you know why, Alfred?
3: Why?
2: Because I'm the Batman.
4: Hello, everybody. It is 7 p.m. And you just heard Ring of Fire by June Carter Cash from her album Press On. And before that was Leaving on a Jet Plane by William and Mary A. Reveille a cappella. Originally by John Denver. And before that, you heard Maybe by the Ink Spots from Fallout 4's Diamond City Radio. Up next, we've got some Jane Remover for you, followed by some Sweet Meg.

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3: Hello, everybody. It is 7:16 on this lovely day. I've got you for about 45 more minutes. We have just heard Memento by Gavin Hunt, which is a single of his. And before that was Bogo Margs in all caps by Bubba Newport from their album Bubba, also in all caps. Before that, we had heard I Don't Want to Set the World on Fire, performed by Sweet Meg, originally by the Ink Spots. This version that she did was on her new album, Massive Negroni. And before that, we heard Pretender by Jane Remover from Frailty. After this, let's just have some fun. We're going to play some Mary Malou.

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Thank you very much for being with me. It is 7:31 p.m. on Thursday, July 16th. We just listened to The Wait by Mavis Staples and Levon Helm from Carry Me Home. This was originally by Levon's band, The Band. Well, it's a bit presumptuous to call it his band, but he was one of their members. And I actually have family, I think, who's from the part of Arkansas that he is from. And before that, we heard Sweet Divine by Ziggy Marley from the album Bright Side, and Two Lovers in a Horror Film by Mary Malou, which is a single of hers that she came out with last year.

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1: Hello, everybody. We just listened to Just Like Heaven by Dinosaur Jr. from their album Duck and Cover. The original is by The Cure. You guys probably know it. Before that, we heard Crowded Table by The Highwaymen from their self-titled album, and Cornbread and Butterbeans by Carolina Chocolate Drops from an album that I won't be saying the name of, but if you do get curious, go to WRFL.fm. And before that, we heard Cordelia by The Tragically Hip from their album Road Apples. I hope you all are having a lovely evening. Up next, we've got another from my own collection, and then we're going to play some stuff that I found in the station.